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10: Oldies 99.7, Norfolk's three-day forecast. Clear tonight with a low of 15. Tomorrow, mainly sunny, a high of 30. And Thursday, a mix of sun and cloud with a 60% chance of showers, a high 28. I'm Jordan Mercier. It's the 70s, 80s, and more.
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7: Oldies 99.7, Norfolk's three-day forecast. Clear tonight with a low of 15. Tomorrow, mainly sunny, a high of 30. And Thursday, a mix of sun and cloud with a 60% chance of showers, a high 28. I'm Jordan Mercier. It's the 70s, 80s, and more.

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Oldies 99.7, Norfolk's three-day forecast. Clear tonight with a low of 15. Tomorrow, mainly sunny, a high of 30. And Thursday, a mix of sun and cloud with a 60% chance of showers, a high 28. I'm Jordan Mercier. It's the 70s, 80s, and more.

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7: weather. Oldies 99.7, Norfolk's three-day forecasts. Clear tonight with a low of 15. Tomorrow, mainly sunny, a high of 30. And Thursday, a mix of sun and cloud with a 60% chance of showers, a high 28. I'm Jordan Mercier. It's the 70s, 80s, and more.

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3: Oldies 99.7, Norfolk's three-day forecast. Mainly sunny for your Wednesday. The high today is 30. Thursday, a mix of sun and cloud with a 60% chance of showers, a high of 28. And Friday, cloudy with a 30% chance of showers, a high 26. I'm Jordan Mercier with Norfolk's breaking and local news.
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4: Oldies 99.7, Norfolk's three-day forecast. Mainly sunny for your Wednesday. The high today is 30. Thursday, a mix of sun and cloud with a 60% chance of showers, a high of 28. And Friday, cloudy with a 30% chance of showers, a high 26. I'm Jordan Mercier with Norfolk's Breaking and Local News.
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2: weather. Oldies 99.7, Norfolk's three-day forecast. Mainly sunny for your Wednesday. The high today is 30. Thursday, a mix of sun and cloud with a 60% chance of showers, a high of 28. And Friday, cloudy with a 30% chance of showers, a high 26. I'm Jordan Mercier with Norfolk's Breaking and Local News.
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5: Weather. Oldies 99.7, Norfolk's three-day forecast. Mainly sunny for your Wednesday. The high today is 30. Thursday, a mix of sun and cloud with a 60% chance of showers, a high of 28. And Friday, cloudy with a 30% chance of showers, a high 26. I'm Jordan Mercier with Norfolk's breaking and local news.
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2: weather. Oldies 99.7, Norfolk's three-day forecast. Mainly sunny for your Wednesday. The high today is 30. Thursday, a mix of sun and cloud with a 60% chance of showers, a high of 28. And Friday, cloudy with a 30% chance of showers, a high 26. I'm Jordan Mercier with Norfolk's Breaking and Local News.
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1: Hey, good morning. Good morning and welcome to a brand new day. It is your Wednesday, July the 8th. It is Chris with you. It is the Wake Up Call. Good morning. And I hope that you are off to an amazing start today. It's Raspberry Day today. It's Cow Appreciation Day today. All right. So if you're rolling past a pasture today, bunch of cattle out there, why don't you stop and say hi? Please pull over safely. Freezer Pop Day today. Chocolate with Almonds Day today as well. Let's head to the calendar for July the 8th. They say July the 8th of 1776 is the first public reading of the Declaration of Independence south of the border at Independence Square in Philadelphia. It was read by Colonel John Nixon. On this date, July the 8th, 1892, that was the date of the Great Fire in St. John's, Newfoundland. The very first issue of the Wall Street Journal was published on this date, 1889. July the 8th, 1965, a Canadian Pacific airliner crashed into Gustafson Lake, British Columbia, due to a bomb on board, killing 52 people. They say it's one of the great unsolved aviation mysteries north of the border. And on this date, 1994, the movie Forrest Gump hit theaters. Of course, a huge, huge movie with Tom Hanks and Gary Sinise. Celebrity birthdays today. Jaden Smith, the Karate Kid, turns 28. Joan Osborne is 64. Kevin Bacon, 68. Angelica Houston from the Addams Family is 75 today. Underway on this Wednesday, July the 8th. Welcome and good morning to you. This is the Wake Up Call.
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0: 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While you're setting your goals for the day, we're keeping you up to date.
1: Hey, welcome back. Here's some things you might want to chat about around the water cooler today. Former Prince Harry is in the UK, but without the family or a place to stay, as the King rescinded his offer to stay at Buckingham Palace, and because he felt security was not sufficient, the family stayed at home. Mariska Hargitay from Law & Order SVU will host the upcoming 78th Primetime Emmy Awards. One of the great spectacles in the world and one of the great question marks in the world. The annual 9-day Running with the Bulls is underway in Pamplona, Spain. Every morning, thousands of people will sprint ahead of 6 fighting bulls and 6 steers each morning, 8 a.m. local time, followed by an afternoon bullfight. And the question mark remains, why? Pringles has introduced Pringles flavored hot dog buns. That's right, in 3 flavors, sour cream and onion, barbecue and honey mustard. They also recently released a beer flavored bun in collaboration with Miller Lite. George Clooney is going to be honored at the 83rd Venice International Film Festival coming up in September with the Golden Lion for Lifetime Achievement. Apple has increased orders for its new foldable phone to 10 million, up from previous targets of 7 or 8 million. And in Kentucky, a gentleman got fired from Ford after claiming he stole a $1.95 cookie at a company kiosk. It turns out he actually paid for it, and there's a lawsuit in play. It is your Wednesday morning on the Wake Up Call.
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1: Hey, welcome back. Interesting story about a Canadian mom who says she literally slept through labor and did not realize she'd given birth until nurses found her newborn under a pile of blankets. 27-year-old Carolini Moreno had been induced and received an epidural after her labor was started with medication. When the pain finally subsided, she drifted off to sleep while her husband and other family members stayed in the room. A short time later, nurses became concerned when they could not detect the baby's heartbeat on the fetal monitor. As they searched for the signal, Moreno woke up and feared the worst. Instead, the mystery was solved in the most unexpected way. When Moreno shifted in bed, she felt something beside her. A nurse pulled back the blankets and discovered her baby boy lying face down, quietly sleeping after apparently delivering himself without anyone noticing. That is an amazing story. It is the wake-up call on your Wednesday.
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1: Hey, welcome back. The Ontario government is introducing a new digital licensing system designed to make it easier for anglers and hunters to buy and manage licenses and tags across Ontario. The new Fish Hunt ON platform is expected to launch in early 2027 and will serve approximately 1.5 million Ontario anglers and hunters each year. The system will include a free mobile app that allows users to purchase and renew fishing and hunting products, store licenses, and tags digitally and access them even without cellular service. Hunters will also be able to submit accreditation documents and mandatory reports online, making the licensing process more convenient. The Fish Hunt ON platform expected to launch in 2027. And that'll do it for our time together on our Wednesday morning. Thank you so much for being here. Plenty more news, sports, weather, great music on the way as our Wednesday rolls along. Join me tomorrow. We'll open up your Thursday right across the entire province with the Wake Up Call starting at 5 a.m. That's all the time I have for you today, my friends. And as always, I thank you for yours. Have a wonderful day today. We'll chat tomorrow.
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1: Good morning. Mainly sunny today with a high of 30. Here's what's happening in Norfolk County. Norfolk County Council has approved a nearly $4 million investment plan to support housing stability and homelessness services across Norfolk and Haldeman. More than half the funding will go towards emergency housing solutions and community outreach. County officials say demand continues to grow while provincial funding has remained unchanged since 2023. The OPP laid more than 19,000 traffic and marine charges during its Canada Day week enforcement campaign. Officers issued over 8,600 speeding tickets, 412 impaired driving charges, and more than 300 stunt driving charges. Police say making safe choices behind the wheel helps prevent avoidable tragedies this summer. Kombucha de Manana will make its Canadian debut at Bonnie Heath Estate in Norfolk County this Thursday. Presented by Waterford Old Town Hall and Bonnie Heath Estate, Artistic Director Claire Senko says the show will be much more than a typical concert.
2: What is about to happen is more than just a concert. It is an event. This is a 13-piece Latin band coming from Barcelona.
1: The band has performed at major festivals, including Coachella, and creates an atmosphere that appeals to all ages. And Prime Minister Mark Carney says NATO allies are strengthening their own defense as U.S. President Donald Trump continues to pressure members to spend more on military and has threatened to pull the U.S. from the alliance. Carney says the new 5% defense spending target by 2035 will be reviewed within 4 years as global threats evolve. After 9 this morning, get the full local news rundown sent straight to your email. Sign up now at norfolktoday.ca. In sports, FIFA World Cup round of 16 action, Argentina advanced to the quarterfinals with a 3-2 win over Egypt, while Switzerland edged Colombia 4-3 in a penalty shootout after the teams played to a scoreless draw. In Major League Baseball, the Blue Jays beat San Francisco 9-3. And in the NHL, the Maple Leafs have added longtime Senators captain Daniel Alfredson to their coaching staff as an associate coach. I'm Jeremy Hall with the news that keeps you connected to where you live. Norfolk's three-day weather is next.
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1: Oldies 99.7, Norfolk's three-day forecast. Mainly sunny today with a high of 30 with Humidex 38. Tonight, a clear sky and a low of 18. Tomorrow, sunny to start the day and then a mix of sun and cloud with a small chance of showers and risk of a thunderstorm in the afternoon. The high will be 28. And Friday will be cloudy with a small chance of showers and a high of 26. Today's UV index is 9 or very high. The UV report is brought to you by South Coast Awning, leading provider of shade in southwestern Ontario. I'm Jeremy Hall with the 70s, 80s, and more.
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99 Red Balloons. That is Nina here on Oldies. Bill Porter in. Good morning. The Oldies Morning Edition is on for this Wednesday, the 8th of July. Looks like we've got another warm summer day coming our way. Maybe you've got the week off this week, if that's the case. Hope you're enjoying your summer holidays. Five things you should know on the way in just a couple of minutes. We are talking groceries, horses, dogs, and inflatable dancing tubes. Love changes everything. Here's Honeymoon Suite. Hits of the 70s, 80s, and more on Oldies.

0: The Oldies Morning Edition with Bill Porter. 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
1: A growing number of Canadians are using repayment plans as their grocery bills rise, according to a new report from a financial services app. Spending on groceries surged from $261 to $275 between May 2025 and May 2026. That's an increase of roughly 5%. Researchers in the Netherlands have developed a smartphone app that can predict asthma. It works by detecting subtle changes in a person's voice and then can predict asthma or COPD flare-ups before symptoms become severe. Scientists hope the technology could eventually help people seek treatment earlier and avoid more serious complications. According to a producer, actor Alan Young was chosen for the lead role on Mr. Ed because, quote, he just seemed like the sort of guy a horse would talk to. A dog named Buddy was rescued alive after spending 8 days trapped beneath the rubble of his collapsed home in Venezuela. Rescuers heard soft barking and then carefully dug through the debris to find him. Somehow, Buddy survived with only minor injuries. His rescue is a symbol of hope for many people affected by the earthquakes in Venezuela. And those inflatable dancing tubes you see outside car dealerships and other businesses have only been around since 1996. They were originally invented as part of the opening ceremonies for the 1996 Olympics in Atlanta. I'm Bill Porter, and those are five things you should know.
2: Okay.
0: Shower? Check. Coffee? 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Music? Leave that to us. 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
1: Here's what's coming up over the next 48 hours. It's everything you need to know. Today's lineup has a nice mix of friendly competition, creativity, and a chance to simply slow down and spend some time with other people. 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You can get all the details on these events and more at NorfolkToday.ca. Just click the 48 in the news feed. I'm Jeremy Hall, and that's what's happening around town. Norfolk's three-day weather is next.
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1: Oldies 99.7, Norfolk's three-day forecast. Mainly sunny today with a high of 30 with Humidex 38. Tonight, a clear sky and a low of 18. Tomorrow, sunny to start the day and then a mix of sun and cloud with a small chance of showers and risk of a thunderstorm in the afternoon. The high will be 28. And Friday will be cloudy with a small chance of showers and a high of 26. Today's UV index is 9 or very high. 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I'm Jeremy Hall with the 70s, 80s, and more.

Oldies Morning Edition with Bill Porter. Have you got a pet that has some sort of feature that maybe you've never seen another pet have? I was reading about a cat named Toby who is now in the record books for a cat with the most toes, tying the current of 28. 28 toes. Could you imagine how many scratch pads an hour this cat would go through? Maybe you've got a pet with some sort of feature or quirk that could end up in the Guinness Book of World Records. Might be worth a shot. Hits of the 70s, 80s, and more. How will I know? Whitney Houston.

Viva La Vida, that is Coldplay here on Oldies, your home for the most music in the morning from the 70s, 80s, and more. I'm Bill Porter. We are just a couple of days away now from a brand new Rolling Stones album. Can you believe that? Not something I thought I would be talking about in 2026, but the gang has been at it again, and their new album titled Foreign Tongues will drop on Friday. I'm super curious to take a listen to this, see what it sounds like, you know? The Stones have always, I think, sort of been true to their roots. Maybe they've evolved a little bit, or, you know, based on the time, the 10-year period that those albums were coming out, they changed a little bit based on lifestyle and sort of music popularity, genre popularity, that sort of thing. But they've always sort of done their thing, right? They've always done the Rolling Stones, no matter what. So I can't wait. Foreign Tongues, brand new album from the Stones, coming out on Friday. Coming up, a look at what's good. Queen, David Bowie together, Under Pressure. Hits of the 70s, 80s, and more here on

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1: Good morning, I'm Jeremy Hall. Time for What's Good Norfolk, where we catch up with local newsmakers and people doing interesting things in the community. The Norfolk County Public Library is once again inviting local writers of all ages to showcase their creativity through the 2026 Norfolk Literary Prize. Marketing and Communications Coordinator Belinda Smith said the contest is open to a wide range of writing styles and subjects.
2: Yeah, it can be funny, it can be silly, it can be serious, it can be sentimental. 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
1: 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Norfolk's three-day weather is next.
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1: Oldies 99.7, Norfolk's three-day forecast. Mainly sunny today with a high of 30 with Humidex 38. Tonight a clear sky and a low of 18. Tomorrow, sunny to start the day, and then a mix of sun and cloud with a small chance of showers and risk of a thunderstorm in the afternoon. The high will be 28. And Friday will be cloudy with a small chance of showers and a high of 26. Today's UV index is 9 or very high. The UV report is brought to you by South Coast Awning, leading provider of shade in southwestern Ontario. I'm Jeremy Hall with the 70s, 80s, and more.

Margaritaville. And Bill Porter, as we get closer to 7 o'clock here on the Oldies Morning Edition, pinpoint weather coming up, news and sports on the way too. Speaking of the weather, there's a new trend as far as keeping yourself cool during these heat waves, and you've got to have about 130 grand sitting around, but I'll tell you what this new trend is coming up next hour. Remember when Pringles first put chips in a can? Did you think it was weird or did you think it was genius? You know, it is kind of nice, unless that can has been completely abused, you know, banged around like crazy. It's nice to have chips that aren't all broken and a bunch of crumbs at the bottom and stuff like you get with the old school bag of chips, like we've always enjoyed them. So, you know, I think it's kind of a neat invention, but they're taking the can thing one step further. Is there something else that you wish wouldn't get squished or smushed that would be better protected in a can, like Pringles chips? How about hot dog buns? Yeah, they're going to start selling flavored hot dog buns in Pringles cans. This is not a joke. And it's true. There's nothing more disappointing than when you buy a nice, fresh package of hot dog buns, and then, you know, they mistakenly get squished, and they're just not as nice when you go to actually pull them out and use them. So the can thing, the Pringles can, I think this could be a great invention. Yeah, and you can check their website for more details. They've got some pretty funny posts on social media as well. Hot dog buns in a can and interesting flavors, too, from the folks at Pringles. Loving every minute of it. Lover Boy, hits of the 70s, 80s, and more.

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1: Good morning. Mainly sunny today with a high of 30. Here's what's happening in Norfolk County. A wanted Norfolk County man is facing multiple charges after an arrest in Simcoe. OPP say an officer on patrol spotted a person wanted on an outstanding warrant Sunday evening near Grove Street and Queen Street South. The 33-year-old was arrested without incident. Police say suspected cocaine, drug trafficking paraphernalia, and an edged weapon were seized following the arrest. The town of Tillsonburg is responding to concerns raised after Canada Day celebrations at Memorial Park. Officials say inappropriate language was used by a DJ hired for a privately rented band shell event, and a technical failure caused the firework display to end much earlier than planned. The fireworks contractor has accepted responsibility and will provide a replacement show during the town's Labor Day celebrations. Kompocha de Mañana has earned international attention for its energetic mix of Cuban timba, jazz, rap, and rock. The band has performed at Coachella and the Womex Global Music Conference.
2: If you love Latin music, if you love to dance, if you love Cuban music in particular, you're going to be on your feet the entire night.
1: That was Claire Senko, Artistic Director of Waterford Old Town Hall, which has teamed up with Bonnie Heath Estate to present a Havana affair this Thursday. Families are welcome and attendees are encouraged to bring a blanket and enjoy the evening. And Rogers Sports and Media has shut down 6 radio stations across Canada, including News Radio Kitchener, as part of company-wide cuts, eliminating 230 jobs. Rogers says declining audiences and advertising revenue led to the decision. About 80 employees are losing their jobs directly, while the company will continue operating 44 radio stations nationwide. After 9 this morning, get the full local news rundown sent straight to your email. Sign up now at norfolktoday.ca. In sports, FIFA World Cup round of 16 action, Argentina advanced to the quarterfinals with a 3-2 win over Egypt, while Switzerland edged Colombia 4-3 in a penalty shootout after the teams played to a scoreless draw. In Major League Baseball, the Blue Jays beat San Francisco 9-3, and in the NHL, the Maple Leafs have added longtime Senators captain Daniel Alfredson to their coaching staff as an associate coach. I'm Jeremy Hall with the news that keeps you connected to where you live. Norfolk's 3-day weather is next.
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1: Weather. Oldies 99.7, Norfolk's three-day forecast. Mainly sunny today with a high of 30 with Humidex 38. Tonight, a clear sky and a low of 18. Tomorrow, sunny to start the day and then a mix of sun and cloud with a small chance of showers and risk of a thunderstorm in the afternoon. The high will be 28. And Friday will be cloudy with a small chance of showers and a high of 26. Today's UV index is 9 or very high. The UV report is brought to you by South Coast Awning, leading provider of shade in southwestern Ontario. I'm Jeremy Hall with the 70s, 80s, and more.
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the Archies this morning. Sugar, sugar here on Oldies. If you love music like that, Jerry Hamill, Sunday Morning Music Vault, every single Sunday from 8 till noon right here on Oldies. You don't want to miss it. Goes great with Sunday brunch. I'm Bill Porter. Hope your Wednesday's off to a great start. Today's impossible question. More than half of people have had this since they were kids. What is it? More than half of people have had this since they were kids. The answer coming up for you before 8 o'clock. We're also going to talk about a new trendy way to stay cool this summer. It's going to cost you a few bucks, though. If you leave, OMD. It's the Oldies Morning Edition.

Kestrel, Maneuvers in the Dark, OMD, If You Leave, hits of the 70s, 80s, and more on Oldies. Bill Porter 2, your Oldies Morning Edition for your Wednesday. We'll have a look at what's up for the next couple of days with the 48 in just a few minutes. First, though, if you've got a few bucks hanging around and the summer heat is really getting to you, I've got the latest luxury status symbol to stay cool to tell you about this morning. You know, we're lucky to beat the extreme heat, most of us, with working air conditioning. You know, that doesn't necessarily need to cost an arm and a leg. But if you've got a few extra bucks, or, you know, you have a rich friend, I'm sure celebrities are taking full advantage of this. You can just hit up your own snow room. That's right. This is the latest luxury status symbol, custom-built snow rooms. And if you're wealthy enough, you can now install your own private winter. You know, it comes complete with snowfall and icy walls and freezing temperatures. Just think of a sauna, I guess, and it's basically the opposite of that. You literally push a button and it will start snowing. And if you're wondering how the technology works, I guess it's a lot like what ski resorts have, you know, to make snow. But these are indoor blizzards. And I guess this isn't brand new, but more people are talking about it now. There are a few billionaires out there that already have snow rooms. One even has his on a super yacht, but now slightly less wealthy are trying to get them too as part of a wellness trend, I guess. It goes along with the whole cold plunges thing, but they're certainly not becoming more affordable. They started about 130 grand, so you're better off hoping to find maybe a spa that has one. Or you can just say, we get enough of winter, and we don't need any more winter elements in our lives, and just hopefully find a way to beat the heat, because we've certainly been dealing with the humidity this summer. And I think that's what kills us, right? It's not the heat, it's the humidity. As the old

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1: Here's what's coming up over the next 48 hours. It's everything you need to know. One of the best things about summer is how easy it is to stumble into something fun. And the next couple of days offer a few great reasons to get out and be part of the community. Tonight, the Delhi Legion is handing the paintbrushes over to local teens with Teen Art Club. It's a relaxed space to get creative, experiment with different art supplies, and learn a few new skills while hanging out with people who enjoy making things just as much as you do. If your idea of fun involves a little friendly competition, you could head over to the Delhi Legion for open summer darts. New players are just as welcome as experienced throwers, and it's the kind of evening where conversation between games is often as enjoyable as the competition itself. Or, if you're more into rolling dice, Board Game Night at the Simcoe Library lets you dive into games like Carcassonne, Splendor, Pandemic, Ticket to Ride, and plenty more with no experience needed. You'll find all the details for these events over at NorfolkToday.ca. 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I'm Jeremy Hall, and that's what's happening around town.
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1: Oldies 99.7, Norfolk's three-day forecast. Mainly sunny today with a high of 30 with Humidex 38. Tonight, a clear sky and a low of 18. Tomorrow, sunny to start the day and then a mix of sun and cloud with a small chance of showers and risk of a thunderstorm in the afternoon. The high will be 28. And Friday will be cloudy with a small chance of showers and a high of 26. Today's UV index is 9 or very high. The UV report is brought to you by South Coast Awning, leading provider of shade in southwestern Ontario. I'm Jeremy Hall with the 70s, 80s, and more.

Sunglasses at Night, that is Corey Hart. The 70s, 80s, and more here on Oldies. Your impossible question answered before 8 o'clock. More than half of people have had this since they were kids. What do you think it is? I'll give you a clue. It is not a stuffed animal. I thought for sure. I think we all, right, have some sort of blanket or stuffy or something from when we were kids. Not the correct answer. Stick around to find out what the correct answer is, plus music from Train and five things you should know. Here's Prince, Kiss on Oldies.

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0: The Oldies Morning Edition with Bill Porter. Five things you should know.
1: A growing number of Canadians are using repayment plans as their grocery bills rise, according to a new report from a financial services app. Spending on groceries surged from $261 to $275 between May 2025 and May 2026. That's an increase of roughly 5%. Researchers in the Netherlands have developed a smartphone app that can predict asthma. It works by detecting subtle changes in a person's voice and then can predict asthma or COPD flare-ups before symptoms become severe. Scientists hope the technology could eventually help people seek treatment earlier and avoid more serious complications. According to a producer, actor Alan Young was chosen for the lead role on Mr. Ed because, quote, he just seemed like the sort of guy a horse would talk to. A dog named Buddy was rescued alive after spending 8 days trapped beneath the rubble of his collapsed home in Venezuela. Rescuers heard soft barking and then carefully dug through the debris to find him. Somehow, Buddy survived with only minor injuries. His rescue is a symbol of hope for many people affected by the earthquakes in Venezuela. And those inflatable dancing tubes you see outside car dealerships and other businesses have only been around since 1996. They were originally invented as part of the opening ceremonies for the 1996 Olympics in Atlanta. I'm Bill Porter, and those are five things you should know.
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1: Good morning, I'm Jeremy Hall. Time for What's Good Norfolk, where we catch up with local newsmakers and people doing interesting things in the community. The 2026 Norfolk Literary Prize has arrived for another year, and deadlines for submissions are July 31st. The annual contest has grown into a respected literary competition that recognizes writers in children, youth, and adult categories. Marketing and communications coordinator Belinda Smith said, win or lose, the competition is worth entering.
2: Just that experience is going to make you feel like you're part of something. It's going to make you feel proud of yourself, and it's going to give you experience as a writer, because rejection is part of the process. That's just the reality of life in general, not just as a writer.
1: The complete contest rules and online entry information are available at the Norfolk County Public Library website. You can hear more right now at norfolktoday.ca. Norfolk's three-day weather coming up.
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1: Oldies 99.7, Norfolk's three-day forecast. Mainly sunny today with a high of 30 with Humidex 38. Tonight, a clear sky and a low of 18. Tomorrow, sunny to start the day and then a mix of sun and cloud with a small chance of showers and risk of a thunderstorm in the afternoon. The high will be 28. And Friday will be cloudy with a small chance of showers and a high of 26. Today's UV index is 9 or very high. 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I'm Jeremy Hall with the 70s, 80s, and more.

Love, Where Did Our Love Go? As the most music in the morning continues. Your Wednesday, and Porter, good morning, and let's see how we do with our impossible question this morning. More than half of people have had this since they were kids. What is it? I'm thinking a stuffed animal. I think we've all got something, at least, right, from our childhood. I've got a stuffed animal, a bear. I think he was the first, you know, gift I ever received when I was born. I'm not sure. I should ask my folks about that, actually. I don't know where he came from, but he's been around for a long time, you can tell. Anyway, not stuffed animal. No. What do you think it is? More than half of people have had this since they were kids. The answer is a game system. A game system. Yeah. My sister and I remember the Christmas we got the Nintendo. The original one. You know, with the gun and Duck Hunt and Mario Brothers and all of that. I wish that I still had it. I've got another one now for the nostalgic reasons, but, you know, I had to go out searching for it and pay way more than I probably should have if we just kept the one from when we were kids. Maybe you've got a ton. I've got a buddy, and him and his partner, they've got, like, all of the video game systems from when we were growing up, like Atari and Sega and, you know, the original PlayStations and Super Nintendo and all that stuff. And it's amazing how many people have hung on to these items. And it's amazing they're still out there, right? You go on Facebook Marketplace or you go on eBay or you go to a thrift store and you can still find all these old video game systems. We love them. More than half of people have had a game system since they were kids. And I don't know if that's, you know, the original one or like me just sort of diving back in 30, 40 years later for the nostalgic reasons. It's fun to try and beat Super Mario 3 again as an adult, isn't it? Last Tiger to get us closer to 8 o'clock. I will be there on Old

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1: Good morning. Mainly sunny today with a high of 30. Here's what's happening in Norfolk County. Norfolk County Council has approved a nearly $4 million investment plan to support housing stability and homelessness services across Norfolk and Haldeman. More than half the funding will go towards emergency housing solutions and community outreach. County officials say demand continues to grow while provincial funding has remained unchanged since 2023. The OPP laid more than 19,000 traffic and marine charges during its Canada Day week enforcement campaign. Officers issued over 8,600 speeding tickets, 412 impaired driving charges, and more than 300 stunt driving charges. Police say making safe choices behind the wheel helps prevent avoidable tragedies this summer. Kombucha de Manana will make its Canadian debut at Bonnie Heath Estate in Norfolk County this Thursday. Presented by Waterford Old Town Hall and Bonnie Heath Estate, Artistic Director Claire Senko says the show will be much more than a typical concert.
2: What is about to happen is more than just a concert. It is an event. This is a 13-piece Latin band coming from Barcelona.
1: The band has performed at major festivals, including Coachella, and creates an atmosphere that appeals to all ages. And Prime Minister Mark Carney says NATO allies are strengthening their own defense as U.S. President Donald Trump continues to pressure members to spend more on military and has threatened to pull the U.S. from the alliance. Carney says the new 5% defense spending target by 2035 will be reviewed within 4 years as global threats evolve. After 9 this morning, get the full local news rundown sent straight to your email. Sign up now at norfolktoday.ca. In sports, FIFA World Cup round of 16 action, Argentina advanced to the quarterfinals with a 3-2 win over Egypt, while Switzerland edged Colombia 4-3 in a penalty shootout after the teams played to a scoreless draw. In Major League Baseball, the Blue Jays beat San Francisco 9-3. And in the NHL, the Maple Leafs have added longtime Senators captain Daniel Alfredson to their coaching staff as an associate coach. I'm Jeremy Hall with the news that keeps you connected to where you live. Norfolk's three-day weather is next.
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1: Oldies 99.7, Norfolk's three-day forecast. Mainly sunny today with a high of 30 with Humidex 38. Tonight, a clear sky and a low of 18. Tomorrow, sunny to start the day and then a mix of sun and cloud with a small chance of showers and risk of a thunderstorm in the afternoon. The high will be 28. And Friday will be cloudy with a small chance of showers and a high of 26. Today's UV index is 9 or very high. The UV report is brought to you by South Coast Awning, leading provider of shade in southwestern Ontario. I'm Jeremy Hall with the 70s, 80s, and more.
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Presley here on Oldies. Never Gonna Give You Up as the most music in the morning continues your Wednesday. It is the 8th of July. I'm Bill Porter. Thank you for joining me, the Oldies Morning Edition. Pretty cool that Kyle Lowry retired as a Toronto Raptor. We'll talk about that coming up. We've got a retirement a lot closer to home to tell you about as well. In the meantime, five things you should know. We're talking inflatable dancing tubes, a new phone app, Mr. Ed, and more. Brian Adams, Tina Turner together. It's the Oldies Morning Edition, and it's only love.

0: The Oldies Morning Edition with Bill Porter. Five things you should know.
1: A growing number of Canadians are using repayment plans as their grocery bills rise, according to a new report from a financial services app. Spending on groceries surged from $261 to $275 between May 2025 and May 2026. That's an increase of roughly 5%. Researchers in the Netherlands have developed a smartphone app that can predict asthma. It works by detecting subtle changes in a person's voice and then can predict asthma or COPD flare-ups before symptoms become severe. Scientists hope the technology could eventually help people seek treatment earlier and avoid more serious complications. According to a producer, actor Alan Young was chosen for the lead role on Mr. Ed because, quote, he just seemed like the sort of guy a horse would talk to. A dog named Buddy was rescued alive after spending 8 days trapped beneath the rubble of his collapsed home in Venezuela. Rescuers heard soft barking and then carefully dug through the debris to find him. Somehow, Buddy survived with only minor injuries. His rescue is a symbol of hope for many people affected by the earthquakes in Venezuela. And those inflatable dancing tubes you see outside car dealerships and other businesses have only been around since 1996. They were originally invented as part of the opening ceremonies for the 1996 Olympics in Atlanta. I'm Bill Porter, and those are five things you should know.
2: We're just getting started.
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1: Here's what's coming up over the next 48 hours. It's everything you need to know. Today's lineup has a nice mix of friendly competition, creativity, and a chance to simply slow down and spend some time with other people. If you've been meaning to try darts but never wanted the pressure of joining a league, tonight's open summer darts at the Delhi Legion is an easy way to give it a shot. It's just $5 to play, and whether you're chasing a win or just enjoying a few laughs, it's a welcoming night that's as much about people meeting one another as it is hitting the bullseye. Tomorrow evening, you can decide between two very different ways to unwind. Patio Thursdays at the Simcoe Legion bring live music along with food and a relaxed summer atmosphere, or you can gather some friends or make new ones at Board Game Night at the Simcoe Library, where games like Ticket to Ride, Pandemic, Codenames, and more are ready to play, whether you're a seasoned strategist or just trying something new. You can get all the details on these events and more at norfolktoday.ca. Just click the 48 in the news feed. I'm Jeremy Hall, and that's what's happening around town. Norfolk's three-day weather is next.
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1: Pinpoint Weather. Oldies 99.7, Norfolk's three-day forecast. Mainly sunny today with a high of 30 with Humidex 38. Tonight, a clear sky and a low of 18. Tomorrow, sunny to start the day and then a mix of sun and cloud with a small chance of showers and risk of a thunderstorm in the afternoon. The high will be 28. And Friday will be cloudy with a small chance of showers and a high of 26. Today's UV index is 9 or very high. The UV report is brought to you by South Coast Awning, leading provider of shade in southwestern Ontario. I'm Jeremy Hall with the 70s, 80s, and more.

0: won't.
1: Colin James on Oldies, Chicks, and Cars. It's Bill Porter. We were talking about a new app, part of Five Things You Should Know, and I just discovered another one. I had no idea that if you don't have access to a pool this summer and you want to rent someone else's, you can simply rent someone's backyard pool through an app called Swimply. So it is spelt like simply, but with a W, Swimply. And I don't know how this works if you just, you know, put in your area and you find out who's renting out pool time. And I don't know if, you know, floaties and that sort of thing come with it. It'd be really cool if there was a bartender there and a tiki hut. Yeah, I'd be renting that one for sure. That sounds great. But I had no idea that this app existed, Swimply. Maybe you've tried it already. Let me know if you have. 1-888-668-0967. We're talking retirement coming up. Alphaville on the way too. Here's Natalie Imbruglia's Torn as the Oldies Morning Edition continues.

If only that were the case, right? Alphaville on Oldies, forever young. It's Bill Porter in the Oldies Morning Edition. Kyle Lowry, I guess, flew to Toronto yesterday. He was the former Raptors point guard, one of the key players on the 2019 championship team. And he flew to Toronto yesterday to sign a one-day contract to fulfill his long-held pledge to retire in the city. Isn't that awesome? He kept his word. You know, he had such a great time being a Raptor and being in Toronto and all of this that he wanted to retire as a Raptor. So they signed him on a one-day contract so he could do that. Speaking to reporters at the OVO Athletic Center for the announcement, he said the ceremonial signing makes a special moment for him and something that he will remember for the rest of his life. Now, speaking of retiring, I've got a little bit of sad news, but happy news. It's always sad when someone retires, but you're always happy for them because, you know, they've made it to retirement, right? No more work, and you get to have fun and do whatever you want. You know, 24 hours a day, 7 days a week. You've got to love that. And our very own Steve Gregory, who you listen to every weekday afternoon here on Oldies, is retiring after today. Today will be Steve's last shift. And Steve is just an absolute beauty. If you've ever met him, you probably got this by listening to him over the years here on Oldies or maybe even on other radio stations. Steve has been on the air for over 48 years. Isn't that amazing? What a career. A 48-year career in radio. And I was lucky enough to meet Steve about 20 years ago. Steve and I worked together at the same radio station in Ottawa, and I was just a young broadcaster back then. I mean, I'm still young. Let's get real, okay? Let's clear that up right now. But I was a very young, like in my early 20s, broadcaster, and followed Steve on the radio station we worked together at in Ottawa, and I learned so much from the guy. And we had so much fun, and our paths, you know, we went our separate ways, and it was very cool when Steve and I were reunited on the airwaves here on Oldies when this station came to be, and it's been a pleasure working with Steve. So, Steve, I want to wish you personally all the best, and wow, 48 years in radio. That is absolutely amazing. Enjoy your time off. Enjoy your retirement. And make sure that you tune in for Steve's final show this afternoon here on Oldies. I'm sure that'll be a really special one for him. 48 years. Entertaining people. Playing hits. I can't even imagine. Just incredible. A look at what's good coming up. The 70s, 80s, and more continued. Let It Ride. BTO on Oldies.

0: the NorfolkToday.ca newsroom, here's what's good in Norfolk.
1: Good morning, I'm Jeremy Hall. Time for What's Good Norfolk, where we catch up with local newsmakers and people doing interesting things in the community. The Norfolk County Public Library is once again inviting local writers of all ages to showcase their creativity through the 2026 Norfolk Literary Prize. Marketing and Communications Coordinator Belinda Smith said the contest is open to a wide range of writing styles and subjects.
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1: Pinpoint Weather. Oldies 99.7, Norfolk's three-day forecast. Mainly sunny today with a high of 30 with Humidex 38. Tonight, a clear sky and a low of 18. Tomorrow, sunny to start the day and then a mix of sun and cloud with a small chance of showers and risk of a thunderstorm in the afternoon. The high will be 28. And Friday will be cloudy with a small chance of showers and a high of 26. Today's UV index is 9 or very high. 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I'm Jeremy Hall with the 70s, 80s, and more.

Madonna here on Oldies, hits of the 70s, 80s, and more. And Bill Porter, too, as we get closer to 9 o'clock. The Oldies 9 to 5, no repeat workday for your Wednesday. Ready to go, variety. Enjoy it. I don't think this has come to any surprise to any of us this day and age with the way technology's going, but I'm really curious to see how this is all going to work out. There's a new movie coming out. It's called Misaligned. Watch for it. You're going to see Tilly Norwood making her big screen debut. Now, if you don't recognize the name, Tilly Norwood, don't worry, you shouldn't. Tilly Norwood is not an actual person. Yeah, this is where the controversy kicks in. Tilly Norwood is a completely AI-generated actor. Mm-hmm.

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1: A wanted Norfolk County man is facing multiple charges after an arrest in Simcoe. OPP say an officer on patrol spotted the man Sunday evening near Grove Street and Queen Street South. Norfolk County has approved its 2026-27 Housing and Homelessness Investment Plan, committing nearly $4 million to programs across Norfolk and Haldeman. And the town of Tillsonburg is responding to concerns raised after Canada Day celebrations at Memorial Park. Officials say inappropriate language was used by a DJ, and a technical failure caused the firework display to end much earlier than planned. I'm Jeremy Hull. Everything that matters in Norfolk County, you'll hear it here. See it at norfolktoday.ca.
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1: Oldies 99.7, Norfolk's three-day forecast. Mainly sunny today with a high of 30 with Humidex 38. Tonight, a clear sky and a low of 18. Tomorrow, sunny to start the day and then a mix of sun and cloud with a small chance of showers and risk of a thunderstorm in the afternoon. The high will be 28. And Friday will be cloudy with a small chance of showers and a high of 26. I'm Jeremy Hall with the 70s, 80s, and more.

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1: Norfolk County Council has approved a nearly $4 million investment plan to support housing stability and homelessness services across Norfolk and Haldeman. The OPP laid more than 19,000 traffic and marine charges during its Canada Day Week enforcement campaign. Topping the list of charges were more than 8,600 speeding tickets. The Norfolk County Public Library is once again inviting local writers of all ages to showcase their creativity through the 2026 Norfolk Literary Prize. Entries must be submitted by Friday, July 31st. I'm Jeremy Hall. Everything that matters in Norfolk County, you'll hear it here. 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
11: Oldies 99.7, Norfolk's three-day forecast. Mainly sunny today with a high of 30 with Humidex 38. Tonight, a clear sky and a low of 18. Tomorrow, sunny to start the day and then a mix of sun and cloud with a small chance of showers and risk of a thunderstorm in the afternoon. The high will be 28. And Friday will be cloudy with a small chance of showers and a high of 26. I'm Jeremy Hall with the 70s, 80s, and more.

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1: A wanted Norfolk County man is facing multiple charges after an arrest in Simcoe. OPP say an officer on patrol spotted the man Sunday evening near Grove Street and Queen Street South. Norfolk County has approved its 2026-27 Housing and Homelessness Investment Plan, committing nearly $4 million to programs across Norfolk and Haldeman. And the town of Tillsonburg is responding to concerns raised after Canada Day celebrations at Memorial Park. Officials say inappropriate language was used by a DJ and a technical failure caused the firework display to end much earlier than planned. I'm Jeremy Hull. Everything that matters in Norfolk County, you'll hear it here. 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
1: Oldies 99.7, Norfolk's three-day forecast. Mainly sunny today with a high of 30 with Humidex 38. Tonight, a clear sky and a low of 18. Tomorrow, sunny to start the day and then a mix of sun and cloud with a small chance of showers and risk of a thunderstorm in the afternoon. The high will be 28. And Friday will be cloudy with a small chance of showers and a high of 26. I'm Jeremy Hall with the 70s, 80s, and more.

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1: Mainly sunny and a high of 30. Good afternoon, I'm Jeremy Hall. Norfolk County Council has approved a nearly $4 million investment plan to support housing stability and homelessness services across Norfolk and Haldeman. More than half the funding will go towards emergency housing solutions and community outreach. County officials say demand continues to grow while provincial funding has remained unchanged since 2023. The OPP laid more than 19,000 traffic and marine charges during its Canada Day week enforcement campaign. Officers issued over 8,600 speeding tickets, 412 impaired driving charges, and more than 300 stunt driving charges. Police say making safe choices behind the wheel helps prevent avoidable tragedies this summer. Kombucha de Manana will make its Canadian debut at Bonnie Heath Estate in Norfolk County this Thursday. Presented by Waterford Old Town Hall and Bonnie Heath Estate, Artistic Director Claire Senko says the show will be much more than a typical concert.
2: What is about to happen is more than just a concert. It is an event. This is a 13-piece Latin band coming from Barcelona.
1: The band has performed at major festivals, including Coachella, and creates an atmosphere that appeals to all ages. And Prime Minister Mark Carney says NATO allies are strengthening their own defense as U.S. President Donald Trump continues to pressure members to spend more on military and has threatened to pull the U.S. from the alliance. Carney says the new 5% defense spending target by 2035 will be reviewed within 4 years as global threats evolve. In sports, we start with the World Cup. The first game of the round of 16 kicks off with France playing Morocco tomorrow afternoon at 4 p.m. In baseball, the Jays are in action this afternoon against the Giants in San Francisco. Jay McKee was introduced as the head coach of the American Hockey League's new Hamilton Hammers yesterday. The former NHLer was formerly the head coach of the OHL's Bulldogs. And Toronto Tempo guard Marina Mabry has been named to the 2026 WNBA All-Star roster. The next time you're scrolling through your phone, visit norfolktoday.ca and see what Norfolk is talking about. Your Oldies Pinpoint Weather Details coming up.
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1: Oldies 99.7, Norfolk's three-day forecast. Mainly sunny today with a high of 30 with Humidex 38. Tonight, a clear sky and a low of 18. Tomorrow, sunny to start the day and then a mix of sun and cloud with a small chance of showers and risk of a thunderstorm in the afternoon. The high will be 28. And Friday will be cloudy with a small chance of showers and a high of 26. I'm Jeremy Hall with the 70s, 80s, and more.
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11: Oldies 99.7, Norfolk's three-day forecast. Mainly sunny today with a high of 30 with Humidex 38. Tonight, a clear sky and a low of 18. Tomorrow, sunny to start the day and then a mix of sun and cloud with a small chance of showers and risk of a thunderstorm in the afternoon. The high will be 28. And Friday will be cloudy with a small chance of showers and a high of 26. I'm Jeremy Hall with the 70s, 80s, and more.
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1: Norfolk County Council has approved a nearly $4 million investment plan to support housing stability and homelessness services across Norfolk and Haldeman. The OPP laid more than 19,000 traffic and marine charges during its Canada Day week enforcement campaign. Topping the list of charges were more than 8,600 speeding tickets. The Norfolk County Public Library is once again inviting local writers of all ages to showcase their creativity through the 2026 Norfolk Literary Prize. Entries must be submitted by Friday, July 31st. I'm Jeremy Hall. Everything that matters in Norfolk County, you'll hear it here. 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
1: Oldies 99.7, Norfolk's 3-day forecast. Mainly sunny today with a high of 30 with Humidex 38. Tonight, a clear sky and a low of 18. Tomorrow, sunny to start the day and then a mix of sun and cloud with a small chance of showers and risk of a thunderstorm in the afternoon. The high will be 28. And Friday will be cloudy with a small chance of showers and a high of 26. I'm Jeremy Hall with the 70s, 80s, and more.

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1: A wanted Norfolk County man is facing multiple charges after an arrest in Simcoe. OPP say an officer on patrol spotted the man Sunday evening near Grove Street and Queen Street South. Norfolk County has approved its 2026-27 Housing and Homelessness Investment Plan, committing nearly $4 million to programs across Norfolk and Haldeman. And the town of Tillsonburg is responding to concerns raised after Canada Day celebrations at Memorial Park. Officials say inappropriate language was used by a DJ, and a technical failure caused the firework display to end much earlier than planned. I'm Jeremy Hall. Everything that matters in Norfolk County, you'll hear it here. 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
1: Oldies 99.7, Norfolk's three-day forecast. Mainly sunny today with a high of 30 with Humidex 38. Tonight, a clear sky and a low of 18. Tomorrow, sunny to start the day and then a mix of sun and cloud with a small chance of showers and risk of a thunderstorm in the afternoon. The high will be 28. And Friday will be cloudy with a small chance of showers and a high of 26. I'm Jeremy Hall with the 70s, 80s, and more.

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1: Norfolk County Council has approved a nearly $4 million investment plan to support housing stability and homelessness services across Norfolk and Haldeman. The OPP laid more than 19,000 traffic and marine charges during its Canada Day week enforcement campaign. Topping the list of charges were more than 8,600 speeding tickets. The Norfolk County Public Library is once again inviting local writers of all ages to showcase their creativity through the 2026 Norfolk Literary Prize. Entries must be submitted by Friday, July 31st. I'm Jeremy Hall. Everything that matters in Norfolk County, you'll hear it here. 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
1: Oldies 99.7, Norfolk's three-day forecast. Mainly sunny today with a high of 30 with Humidex 38. Tonight, a clear sky and a low of 18. Tomorrow, sunny to start the day and then a mix of sun and cloud with a small chance of showers and risk of a thunderstorm in the afternoon. The high will be 28. And Friday will be cloudy with a small chance of showers and a high of 26. I'm Jeremy Hall with the 70s, 80s, and more.

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1: A clear sky this evening with an overnight low of 18. Right now it's 29 degrees. I'm Ian McCallum. Your three-day pinpoint weather details are coming up. A wanted Norfolk County man is facing multiple charges after an arrest in Simcoe. OPP say an officer on patrol spotted a person wanted on an outstanding warrant Sunday evening near Grove Street and Queen Street South. The 33-year-old was arrested without incident. Police say suspected cocaine, drug trafficking paraphernalia, and an edged weapon were seized following the arrest. The town of Tillsonburg is responding to concerns raised after Canada Day celebrations at Memorial Park. Officials say inappropriate language was used by a DJ hired for a privately rented band shell event, and a technical failure caused the fireworks display to end much earlier than planned. The fireworks contractor has accepted responsibility and will provide a replacement show during the town's Labor Day celebrations. The Norfolk County Public Library is once again inviting local writers of all ages to showcase their creativity through the 2026 Norfolk Literary Prize. Marketing and Communications Coordinator Belinda Smith said the contest is open to a wide range of writing styles and subjects.
2: Yeah, it can be funny, it can be silly, it can be serious, it can be sentimental. Whatever you're passionate about, an interest that you're exploring, a character you're developing, really doesn't matter.
1: To enter, participants must live in Norfolk County, have an active Norfolk County Public Library card, and entries must be submitted by Friday, July 31st. In sports, no World Cup game scheduled for today, with the quarterfinals beginning tomorrow. France plays Morocco in a 4 p.m. start. The Jays close out their series against the Giants this afternoon. Dylan Cease starts for Toronto. And in the WNBA tonight, Toronto hosts Golden State. The next time you're scrolling through your phone, visit norfolktoday.ca and see what Norfolk is talking about. Your Oldies Pinpoint weather details are next.
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1: Pinpoint weather. Oldies 99.7, Norfolk's three-day forecast. A clear sky this evening with an overnight low of 18. A sunny start to the day tomorrow, then a 40% chance of afternoon showers. Also the risk of a thunderstorm. Windy, the high 28, the humid X37. And cloudy on Friday, a 30% chance of showers with a high of 26. Right now it's 29 degrees. I'm Ian McCallum with Norfolk's breaking and local news.
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1: Good afternoon. This is Steve Gregory. The defending champions are still in it. Argentina trailing 2-0 at the World Cup yesterday against Egypt with 11 minutes in regulation. Ended up winning 3-2 and now make the quarterfinals. Magic Messi at it again. Had a goal and an assist. He's now got 8 goals and 1 assist for Argentina in this World Cup. Though we're getting close. Quarterfinals begin tomorrow with France and Morocco. Then Spain and Belgium will play on Friday. Norway and England and Argentina and Switzerland will both play Saturday.
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1: Oldies 99.7, Norfolk's three-day forecast. A clear sky this evening and overnight with a low of 17. A sunny start to the day tomorrow, then a 60% chance of afternoon showers. There's also the risk of a thunderstorm. It's going to be windy, the high 29, the humidex 36. And cloudy on Friday, a 30% chance of showers, the high 26. I'm Ian McCallum with Norfolk's Breaking and Local News.

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1: A clear sky this evening and overnight with a low of 17. Right now, it's 29 degrees. I'm Ian McCallum. Your three-day pinpoint weather details are coming up. Norfolk County Council has approved a nearly $4 million investment plan to support housing stability and homelessness services across Norfolk and Haldeman. More than half the funding will go toward emergency housing solutions and community outreach. County officials say demand continues to grow while provincial funding has remained unchanged since 2023. The OPP laid more than 19,000 traffic and marine charges during its Canada Day week enforcement campaign. Officers issued over 8,600 speeding tickets, 412 impaired driving charges, and more than 300 stunt driving charges. Police say making safe choices behind the wheel helps prevent avoidable tragedies this summer. The 2026 Norfolk Literary Prize has arrived and deadlines for submissions are July 31st. The annual contest has grown into a respected literary competition that recognizes writers in children, youth, and adult categories. Marketing

0: And communications coordinator Belinda Smith said, win or lose, the competition is worth entering.
1: Just that experience is going to make you feel like you're part of something. It's going to make you feel proud of yourself, and it's going to give you experience as a writer, because rejection is part of the process. That's just the reality of life in general, not just as a writer.
0: Complete contest rules are available on the Norfolk County Public Library website. In sports, no World Cup games are scheduled for today. The quarterfinals begin tomorrow. France plays Morocco in a 4 p.m. kickoff. The Jays are closing out their series against the Giants this afternoon. Toronto is 4-6 over the past 10 games. And in the WNBA tonight, Toronto hosts Golden State. The next time you're scrolling through your phone, visit norfolktoday.ca and see what Norfolk is talking about. Your Oldies Pinpoint weather details are next.
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3: 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The S&P/TSX Composite Index was down 337 points at 34,936. In New York, the Dow Jones Industrial Average was down 577 points at 52,348. The S&P 500 Index was down 21 points at 7,483, while the Nasdaq Composite was up 52 points at 25,871. The Canadian dollar traded for 70.6 cents U.S. The crude oil contract was up $4.15 at $74.59 per barrel, and the gold contract was up $70 at $4,086 an ounce. Your Oldies Pinpoint weather is next.
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0: Oldies 99.7, Norfolk's three-day forecast. A clear sky this evening and overnight with a low of 17. A sunny start to the day tomorrow, then a 60% chance of afternoon showers. There's also the risk of a thunderstorm. Windy, the high 29, the humidex 36. And cloudy on Friday, a 30% chance of showers with a high of 26. Right now it's 29 degrees. I'm Ian McCallum with Norfolk's Breaking and Local News.
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1: 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I'm not big on goodbyes, but after almost 48 years, time for me to bow out. I want to thank John and all the people here for letting me play these last 8 years. But most important, thank you for listening. It has been an amazing ride. 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
13: Pinpoint weather.
6: oldies 99.7 Norfolk's three-day forecast. A clear sky this evening and overnight with a low of 17. A sunny start to the day tomorrow, then a 60% chance of afternoon showers. There's also the risk of a thunderstorm. It's going to be windy, the high 29, the humidex 36. And cloudy on Friday, a 30% chance of showers, the high 26. I'm Ian McCallum with Norfolk's Breaking and Local News.
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1: A clear sky this evening and overnight with a low of 17. Right now it's 29 degrees. I'm Ian McCallum. Your three-day pinpoint weather details are coming up. A wanted Norfolk County man is

0: facing multiple charges after an arrest in Simcoe. OPP say an officer on patrol spotted a person wanted on an outstanding warrant Sunday evening near Grove Street and Queen Street South. The 33-year-old was arrested without incident. Police say suspected cocaine, drug trafficking paraphernalia, and an edged weapon were seized following the arrest. The town of Tillsonburg is responding to concerns raised after Canada Day celebrations at Memorial Park. Officials say inappropriate language was used by a DJ hired for a privately rented bandshell event, and a technical failure caused the fireworks display to end much earlier than planned. The fireworks contractor has accepted responsibility and will provide a replacement show during the town's Labor Day celebrations. The Norfolk County Public Library is once again inviting local writers of all ages to showcase their creativity through the 2026 Norfolk Literary Prize. Marketing and Communications Coordinator Belinda Smith said the contest is open to a wide range of writing styles and subjects.
1: Yeah, it can be funny, it can be silly, it can be serious, it can be sentimental. Whatever you're passionate about, an interest that you're exploring, a character you're developing, really doesn't matter.
0: To enter, participants must live in Norfolk County, have an active Norfolk County Public Library card, and entries must be submitted by Friday, July 31st. In sports, no World Cup game scheduled for today, with the quarterfinals beginning tomorrow. France plays Morocco in a 4 p.m. start. The Jays are closing out their series against the Giants this afternoon. Toronto is 4-6 in the last 10 games. And in the WNBA tonight, Toronto plays host to Golden State. The next time you're scrolling through your phone, visit norfolktoday.ca and see what Norfolk is talking about. Your Oldies Pinpoint weather details are next.
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0: Pinpoint weather. Oldies 99.7, Norfolk's three-day forecast. A clear sky this evening with an overnight low of 17. A sunny start to the day tomorrow, and then a 60% chance of afternoon showers. Also the risk of a thunderstorm. Windy, the high 29, the humid X 36. And a cloudy day Friday with a 30% chance of showers and a high of 26. Right now it's 29 degrees. I'm Ian McCallum with Norfolk's Breaking and Local News.
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9: Oldies 99.7, Norfolk's three-day forecast. A clear sky this evening and overnight with a low of 17. A sunny start to the day tomorrow, then a 60% chance of afternoon showers. There's also the risk of a thunderstorm. It's going to be windy, the high 29, the humidex 36. And cloudy on Friday, a 30% chance of showers, the high 26. I'm Ian McCallum with Norfolk's Breaking and Local News.

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14: Oldies 99.7, Norfolk's three-day forecast. A clear sky this evening and overnight with a low of 17. A sunny start to the day tomorrow, then a 60% chance of afternoon showers. There's also the risk of a thunderstorm. It's going to be windy, the high 29, the humidex 36. And cloudy on Friday, a 30% chance of showers, the high 26. I'm Ian McCallum with Norfolk's Breaking and Local News.
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